they just got back together at CMA Fest a couple weeks ago, and the buzz around this town is palpable. Let me tell you, everybody's talking about the return of Florida-Georgia Line. That one you just heard from a few years back called Stay on Pure American Country. Really one of the more interesting songs in their catalog because it did not start as an FGL song at all. Was originally recorded by the southern rock band Blackstone Cherry, and it was the members of that band who wrote the song with producer Joey Moy, who, of course, would become a big part of Florida Georgia Line's sound. But when FGL recorded it, they moved it into their lane, but really it kept some of that rock power ballad DNA that it had. You can hear it all through the song. It became a number one on country radio, just about like everything else FGL was touching at the time, and it showed a different side of a duo that most people associated with party records. Well, now we go in the completely opposite direction. The Wreckers were made up of Michelle Branch and Jessica Harp. And let me tell you, I was just listening to some old school 2001 Michelle Branch Spirit Room album the other day. And it brought back some memories. Hard to believe it's been 25 years ago. But after her solo pop career slowed down a little bit, she teamed up with Jessica Harp. Now, their time together didn't last very long, but they left behind one of the best country pop singles of the entire 2000s. This next one was written by Jennifer Hanson and Billy Austin, and it became their debut single. The title is the opposite of begging someone to stay. It's more like, hey, don't make this worse than it already is. Say what you mean, do what you're going to do, and then let me pick myself up from there. It's Leave the Pieces. The Wreckers are on Pure American Country. You're not

0: that's what we call polar opposites on Pure American Country. The Wreckers and Leave the Pieces, and just before that, Florida Georgia Line with Stay, two songs pulling in completely opposite directions. Well, coming up next, Darius Rucker and Chris Stapleton with two different ways of looking at what really matters as Pure American Country continues. Carrying the torch for Bill Cody, I'm Zach Bennett.
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0: Zach Bennett with you on Pure American Country. Thanks for sticking with us through the break, or if you're just finding us, welcome in. We're glad you're here. Well, this next song came at a point when Darius Rucker was proving pretty quickly, mind you, that his move into country music was not a novelty act. By this point, he had moved fully past his Hootie and the Blowfish legacy. Well, this song, it's simple in the best way. It's not about needing more. It's about realizing you might already have enough. Darius Rucker with All Right.

Chris Rucker on Pure American Country. He was just with us at the Opry a few nights ago. Well, let's move on to Chris Stapleton. And this guy has the touch, right? I mean, he can make a song feel enormous without making the record feel enormous, if you know what I mean. This next song written by Chris with Mike Henderson, which is one of his old bandmates from the Steel Drivers, it became the title track and lead single from Chris's album called Starting Over. Dave Cobb and Chris produced it. Morgan Stapleton, Chris's wife, is on there singing background. And the whole thing feels like two people packing up, taking the risk, and trusting each other to move into the unknown. Starting Over, Chris Stapleton on Pure American Country.

0: American Country, Chris Stapleton, and Starting Over. Before that, you heard Darius Rucker and All Right. Coming up next, Hellos and Hometowns. How about some Riley Green and Clay Walker music? It's on tap. I'm Zach Bennett, grateful to be carrying on for the legendary Bill Cody. And this is Pure American Country.
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0: 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Janice is listening in Jacksonville, Alabama. Brett is in Amarillo, Texas. And Connie is in Cape Girardeau, Missouri. Glad to have all of you listening along. Or is it Missouri? It depends on who you ask. I think the people there say Missouri. I'll have to check on that. We're going to start this segment with Riley Green, and I tell you, this guy has become one of the steadier, traditional-leaning voices in the current country mix. Riley wrote this one with Eric Dillon and Randy Montana, and it really works because the guy in the song is trying to sound firm, but you can tell from the get-go that he's not nearly as over the girl as he wants to be. Riley Green, here's Change My Mind on Pure American Country.

It's Riley Green and Change My Mind. That guy was one of our Opry Next Stage artists back in 2019. I'm looking at his name on a poster right here in the studio from when he was in our Opry Next Stage program, and that guy is on fire these days. Well, text us or leave a voicemail anytime. 615-669-6650 is the number. Hello to Denise in Beaumont, Texas. Gary is up in Paducah, Kentucky on the banks of the Ohio River. And Angela just up the road in the home of the Oak Ridge Boys, Hendersonville, Tennessee. Well, let's reach back to the 90s now for some Clay Walker. What do you say? This is one of those records where the performance is really doing a lot of the heavy lifting. This woman and this man on Pure American Country.

0: Tammy Wynette, Stand By Your Man on Pure American Country. Coming up in just a little bit, we're going to go back to our spotlight year. 21 years ago, 2005. That music can legally drink now. We'll have Rascal Flatts and Faith Hill on the way. Carrying on for Bill Cody, I'm Zach Bennett, and this is Pure American Country.
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0: Zach Bennett here, doing my best to continue the legacy of Bill Cody on this week's Pure American Country. Glad to have you with us. Well, now here's a song that people often connect directly to Tim McGraw's own life because his father, Tug McGraw, had died in January of 2004, shortly before this song was released. The connection, of course, is understandable, and it certainly gave the song even more emotional weight for the people who heard it. But the song itself, Tim didn't write. A different Tim did. Tim Nichols, along with Craig Wiseman. And together, they were thinking about how people react when life suddenly gets very short and very clear. And that's the part that makes the song bigger than just one person's story. Because it's not really about dying. It's about what gets rearranged when somebody realizes that time isn't guaranteed. Priorities, forgiveness, courage, faith, love, all of it. Now, Tim McGraw did produce the song with Byron Gallimore and Darren Smith, and it wound up becoming one of the biggest records of his entire career. 7 weeks at number one, won major song and single honors. Probably has a lot to do with the fact that he'll be inducted into the Country Music Hall of Fame later this year. But the reason the song stayed around is simpler than that, because everybody hears it and thinks of somebody. Tim McGraw, here's Live Like You Were Dying on Pure American Country.

0: just thinking back, because every time we would play that song on WSM or here on Pure American Country, I would always hear Bill ask the question, who decided to name the bull Fu Manchu, of all things? Good memories, man. I miss Bill so much. Tim McGraw, Live Like You Were Dying on Pure American Country. How about we take you back to our spotlight year next? Back to 2005. We got some Rascal Flatts. And speaking of Tim McGraw, we'll hear from his wife, Faith Hill. That's coming up on Pure American Country. Don't go anywhere.
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0: Let's land this plane, shall we? We're going to land it in 2005. That's our spotlight year on Pure American Country. I'm Zach Bennett, doing my best to carry the torch for the great Bill Cody. Some more snapshots from 2005. That was the year Hurricane Katrina devastated the Gulf Coast, and after multiple levee failures, as much as 80% of New Orleans was reported flooded. The U.S. version of The Office premiered on NBC, launching the Dunder Mifflin era that ran for 9 seasons and still runs almost every night on the television at my home. I love that show. Chicago White Sox won the World Series, swept the Astros in 4 games, and won that game 4 by a 1-0 score. Still the White Sox most recent World Series, and if you'll remember, the current Pope was there. He wasn't the Pope then. He was just a White Sox fan. Microsoft launched the Xbox 360, helping it usher the HD console era. Tom Cruise, boy, he made headlines when he jumped on the couch on Oprah's show. Became a defining celebrity viral moment. He was there to promote War of the Worlds. Remember that movie? Not a lot of people do. On country radio, Rascal Flatts was right in the middle of their biggest run. This next song had a long history before Rascal Flatts ever got a hold of it, though. Marcus Hummon, Bobby Boyd, and Jeff Hanna. Yes, that Jeff Hanna of the Nitty Gritty Dirt Band. They all wrote it in the 90s, and it was the Dirt Band who recorded it first. That exists out there. You can go listen to it. Several other artists touched it along the way as well, but it was Rascal Flatts that made it a radio hit. And boy, it was a smash. A massive number one in 2005. Also helped the songwriters win the Grammy for Best Country Song more than a decade after they wrote it. Here's Bless the Broken Road on Pure American Country.

Faith Hill and Mississippi Girl. Before that, Rascal Flatts and Bless the Broken Road, two of the absolute biggest country hits of the year 2005. This week's Spotlight Year on Pure American Country. I'm Zach Bennett. Thank you for spending part of your day with me, and thanks for helping us continue the legacy of the great Bill Cody. Pure American Country is produced, written, engineered, and hosted by me. It's a one-man show right now. Our executive producer is Martin Davis. Thank you to him for all of his support, and we'll see you next time right here for more great country music and the stories behind it on next week's Pure American Country. Pure.

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The devil went down to Georgia. He was looking for a soul to steal. He was in a bind because he was way behind and he was willing to make a deal. When he came across this young man sawing on a fiddle and playing it hot, and the devil jumped up on a hickory stump and said, "Boy, let me tell you what. I guess you didn't know it, but I'm a fiddle player too. And if you'd care to take a dare, I'll make a bet with you. Now, you play pretty good fiddle, boy, but give the devil his due. I bet a fiddle of gold against your soul, because I think I'm better than you." 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

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And he pulled the bow across the strings and it made an evil hiss. And then a band of demons.

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Johnny said, "Devil, just come on back if you ever want to try again. 'Cause I told you once, you son of a gun.

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dressed up for success. From my head down to my boots, I don't do it for the money. There's bills that I can't pay. I don't do it for the glory. I just do it anyway. 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I can't call in sick on Mondays when the weekend's been too strong.

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0: 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What country am I in?
1: It doesn't matter. It's 5 o'clock somewhere.
0: It's always on 5 in Margaritaville, come to think of it.
1: Yeah, I heard that.
0: You've been there, haven't you?
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0: I've seen your boat there.

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1: I'm gone.
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I saw the old man's face. Front page obituary. He was a millionaire. He left his fortune to some guy he barely knew. His kids were mad as hell.

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man, the things I heard. 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

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WSRT Gaylord, Traverse City, Northern Michigan, and W296 EJ Petoskey. Fireworks fly so high, but end up right back in the dirt. 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

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When I slip off this little rock. 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
3: Star Country 106.7, the stars of yesterday and today. Good morning. It's Randy here on your June the 29th. Thank you for spending time with me. We got a complete look at your Star Country forecast coming up next, but right now it is time for a check of your Star Country news and sports. 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
4: The National Cherry Festival is searching for a new headliner after Ludacris canceled his July 11th concert at the Pepsi Bayside Music Stage. Festival officials say his management cited unforeseen scheduling conflicts just 3 weeks before the performance. Ticket holders will receive an email with information on next steps, while organizers say they're working to find a replacement and will share updates as soon as they're available. An 80-year-old Cadillac man is in custody after allegedly breaking into a Save-A-Lot on North Mitchell Street early Saturday morning. Cadillac police responded just before 6 to a report of a broken door window and found the suspect inside the store. Officers entered through the broken window and located the man in one of the aisles and arrested him on a charge of breaking and entering. He's lodged in the Wexford County Jail. Grand Traverse County Emergency Management Coordinator Greg Bird is retiring next month after 13 years of service. Bird helped lead the county through major emergencies, including historic flooding and severe winter storms, and says strong collaboration among local agencies was key to successful response efforts. He also praised residents for their preparedness and resilience during disasters. Bird plans to remain in the community after retirement. Flood victims around Black Lake are facing difficult decisions months after the spring flooding. Many homeowners, most without flood insurance, are struggling to afford repairs, while some are tearing down longtime family cottages or selling to investors looking for bargain-priced waterfront property. Local officials say several homes are already being demolished, though most residents plan to rebuild and stay. Experts warn flooding is expected to be more frequent, making flood insurance increasingly important, even for homes outside traditional flood zones. A bipartisan package of bills in the Michigan House would expand the authority of the state's prison watchdog agency. The legislation would allow prison employees and inmates' families, not just lawmakers and prisoners, to file complaints with the Legislative Corrections Ombudsman, triggering independent investigations. The bills would also require the Department of Corrections to provide medical records needed to investigate inmates' deaths and allow outside experts to inspect prison conditions. Supporters say the changes are needed to improve oversight following recent inmate deaths and ongoing concerns about prison safety and living conditions. The bills are now awaiting action in the House Judiciary Committee. Downtown Traverse City is stepping up trash collection after overflowing garbage bins drew recent complaints. The DDA, the city, and waste hauler GFL have agreed to increase pickups to twice a day on Saturdays and Sundays and add extra trash containers in high traffic areas. The DDA says it already has about 90 bins downtown and also relies on its clean and green team to help keep streets clean. Officials hope the added service will prevent future overflows as summer tourism continues. The Cadillac Area Public Schools Board of Education has approved a nearly $43.4 million budget for the upcoming school year, despite a projected deficit. The district expects about $42.8 million in revenue, leaving a shortfall of roughly $543,000, which officials say will be covered using reserve funds. Even with that, the district's fund balance is expected to remain at about $18.6 million. The budget was approved unanimously and is based on current enrollment estimates while the district awaits final state funding decisions. In sports, the Tigers let another lead slip away as they fell to the Astros 7-5, losing three games in the four-game series. The 10-game homestand was not what they were looking for as they went 5-5 after sweeping the first series. The Tigers hit the road to play the Yankees in New York. First pitch is tonight at 7:05.
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0: Star Country 106.7, the stars of yesterday and today. Kenny Chesney with There Goes My Life. Randy here. Good morning. I'm in for Johnny at last minute, who I guess had one too many hot dogs this past weekend, from what I understand.
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0: Here we are on the big countdown, not only to the National Cherry Festival, but also the big 250. Yes, our nation is going to be celebrating 250 years of our independence. Your Pure American Country Minute is going to be coming up next in four songs. Here's George Strait with If You Know Me on Star Country 106.7.

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0: 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It's Randy here on your morning drive to work with your Pure Country Minute. 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
1: I'm Zach Bennett, and this is today's Pure American Country Radio Minute. And as we head into this 4th of July weekend, we're closing out the week with a country classic from one of the genre's most iconic voices, Waylon Jennings, the song simply titled America. It was released in 1984. It came during a time of renewed patriotism, and Waylon delivered it with his trademark grit and heart. It's a simple message sung without flash or frills. Quote, I come from down around Tennessee, but the people in California are nice to me. The video featured everyday Americans across all walks of life, and the song itself reminded us we don't have to be perfect to be proud of where we're from. Now, Waylon may have been an outlaw, but when it came to this song, he stood right at the center of what makes country music great. Real stories sung with conviction. I'm Zach Bennett, and that's today's Pure American Country Radio Minute. Happy 4th.
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5: 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I got

Star Country 106.7, the stars of yesterday and today. It's Randy and already feeling the heat from what is coming up tomorrow. If you haven't heard, I'll tell you what that is as soon as we hear from Neil McCoy with Wink on Star Country 106.7.

Well, today we got chances of showers and thunderstorms, mostly cloudy skies, highs near 85 with tonight partly cloudy, lows near 70, and the heat has only just begun because from tomorrow into Thursday, extreme heat watch for northern Michigan, mostly sunny, highs near 90 and lows going to be near 70. It is 70 Traverse City, 67 Petoskey, and 64 Gaylord. 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

Star Country 106.7, the stars of yesterday and today. Randy here on your morning. A supposed guest list of the upcoming Taylor Swift Travis Kelce wedding has surfaced. So we'll see who is on this rumored docket coming up in the next couple of songs. Here's Justin Moore and Dierks Bentley with Time's Ticking on Star Country 106.7.

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0: Star Country 106.7 of the stars of yesterday and today. Randy here for your morning in for Johnny, a little bit under the weather. Happy to be here. So there is a rumored guest list that was released onto Page Six that apparently it's a who's who of music here. You got Stevie Nicks and Tim McGraw, also rumored to perform during this celebration at Madison Square Garden. Paul McCartney is even rumored to make an appearance. You also got Ed Sheeran, Emma Stone, Selena Gomez, Gigi Hadid, Bradley Cooper, Patrick Mahomes. Also, some Nashville insiders also believe Kelsey Ballerini, Dierks Bentley, and members of Little Big Town and Sugarland could attend. And this is funny right here. They say Kenny Chesney will cancel tour dates to attend this wedding. Don't think that is actually true, though, because Kenny just had an interview saying that artists who cancel concerts shouldn't really do that. We got Toby Keith coming up in just a little under 2 minutes on Star Country 106.7.
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0: celebrating America 250. WSRT Gaylord Traverse City, Northern Michigan, and W296 EJ Petoskey. Fireworks fly so high, they'll end up right back in the dirt. 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
1: Star Country 106.7, the stars of yesterday and today. Randy here. Good morning. It's a little past 7 o'clock. Wrapping up the month of June with just a few days left to go. I'll be back with your Star Country forecast next, right after we check in with your news brought to you by Nick Rudy on Star Country 106.7.
2: The National Cherry Festival is searching for a new headliner after Ludacris canceled his July 11th concert at the Pepsi Bayside Music Stage. Festival officials say his management cited unforeseen scheduling conflicts just 3 weeks before the performance. Ticket holders will receive an email with information on next steps, while organizers say they're working to find a replacement and will share updates as soon as they're available. An 80-year-old Cadillac man is in custody after allegedly breaking into a Save A Lot on North Mitchell Street early Saturday morning. Cadillac police responded just before 6 to a report of a broken door window and found the suspect inside the store. Officers entered through the broken window and located the man in one of the aisles and arrested him on a charge of breaking and entering. He's lodged in the Wexford County Jail. Grand Traverse County Emergency Management Coordinator Greg Bird is retiring next month after 13 years of service. Bird helped lead the county through major emergencies, including historic flooding and severe winter storms, and says strong collaboration among local agencies was key to successful response efforts. He also praised residents for their preparedness and resilience during disasters. Bird plans to remain in the community after retirement. Flood victims around Black Lake are facing difficult decisions months after the spring flooding. Many homeowners, most without flood insurance, are struggling to afford repairs, while some are tearing down longtime family cottages or selling to investors looking for bargain-priced waterfront property. Local officials say several homes are already being demolished, though most residents plan to rebuild and stay. Experts warn flooding is expected to be more frequent, making flood insurance increasingly important even for homes outside traditional flood zones. A bipartisan package of bills in the Michigan House would expand the authority of the state's prison watchdog agency. The legislation would allow prison employees and inmates' families, not just lawmakers and prisoners, to file complaints with the Legislative Corrections Ombudsman, triggering independent investigations. The bills would also require the Department of Corrections to provide medical records needed to investigate inmates' deaths and allow outside experts to inspect prison conditions. Supporters say the changes are needed to improve oversight following recent inmate deaths and ongoing concerns about prison safety and living conditions. The bills are now awaiting action in the House Judiciary Committee. Downtown Traverse City is stepping up trash collection after overflowing garbage bins drew recent complaints. The DDA, the city, and waste hauler GFL have agreed to increase pickups to twice a day on Saturdays and Sundays and add extra trash containers in high traffic areas. The DDA says it already has about 90 bins downtown and also relies on its clean and green team to help keep streets clean. Officials hope the added service will prevent future overflows as summer tourism continues. The Cadillac Area Public Schools Board of Education has approved a nearly $43.4 million budget for the upcoming school year, despite a projected deficit. The district expects about $42.8 million in revenue, leaving a shortfall of roughly $543,000, which officials say will be covered using reserve funds. Even with that, the district's fund balance is expected to remain at about $18.6 million. The budget was approved unanimously and is based on current enrollment estimates while the district awaits final state funding decisions. In sports, the Tigers let another lead slip away as they fell to the Astros 7-5, losing three games in the four-game series. The 10-game homestand was not what they were looking for as they went 5-5 after sweeping the first series. The Tigers hit the road to play the Yankees in New York. First pitch is tonight at 7:05.
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1: Star Country Weather. Today, we could see some showers and thunderstorms between 8 and 2. Mostly cloudy skies, highs near 85. Tonight, few clouds with lows near 70. But everybody seems to be talking about tomorrow because from then into Thursday, there's going to be, for northern Michigan, an extreme heat watch. Mostly sunny skies, highs going to be near 90 and lows near 70. So expect to crank up the AC a little bit. Traverse City, it's 70. Petoskey, 67 and 64. Gaylord.

0: Star Country 106.7, the stars of yesterday and today. Everybody's talking about this heat. So what are some good ways we can actually stay cool? Well, you can wear brighter colors, kind of like what I'm doing right now. Yeah, I'm kind of giving off a Magnum P.I. sort of look. But you also want to stay hydrated. If you're feeling thirsty, do not put that off. Definitely head yourself to the nearest water fountain or dispensary that's giving out a water bottle at probably like 248. And I bet some of you are already worried about the electric bill of what your AC is going to be putting out to keep the house cool. There's actually a couple of quick hacks you can actually do that without having to break the bank too much. Is actually just keep your curtains closed, because yeah, that sunlight, if it gets into the house, it's going to be heating things up. One of my all-time favorite ways to stay cool and hydrated, you definitely want to eat watermelon. Don't tell the missus, but I like to take a little sugar packet and just, like, you know, sprinkle it right up there on the container of watermelon over there. It's so good. You should try it. Here's Randy Travis, If I Didn't Have You, on Star Country 106.7.
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0: Star Country 106.7, the stars of yesterday and today. It's June 29th. July will be here before we know it, and that celebrates National Ice Cream Month. New survey took a look at how people feel about ice cream, and it shows Americans are crazy about it. 60% calling themselves ice cream fanatics, and another 60% calling it their all-time favorite desserts. And according to the poll, people eat 11 scoops of ice cream every week over the summer on average, which is enough to fill about, check it out, 113 football stadiums. That's a lot of ice cream. Diamond Rio, Beautiful Mess, coming up next on Star Country 106.7.
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Star Country 106.7 The Stars of yesterday and today. It's your mornings with Randy in for Johnny, who's a little bit under the weather just for today only. We'll be back with a look at your news, sports, and your star forecast weather right after Joe DiMassina with Stand Beside Me on Star Country 106.7.

0: 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It's June 29th. Time now to take a look at your news and sports update from Nick Rudy, and then a look at your Star Country forecast.
1: 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The event typically draws between 10,000 and 30,000 visitors and celebrates Gaylord's German and Swiss heritage. 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The Grand Traverse County Road Commission has approved several summer construction projects. Work on Frank Road near Meyer is expected to begin next week, while resurfacing projects on East Silver Lake Road and Skigamog Point Road will also get underway. A long-delayed replacement of the Ramsey Road Timber Bridge is moving forward after new funding was secured. Meanwhile, bids for the Beitner Road Bridge replacement and the Hammond Road reconstruction will be awarded in mid-July, while the planned Cass Road reconstruction has been delayed until 2027 because of flood-related detour traffic. In sports, the Tigers let another lead slip away as they fell to the Astros 7-5, losing 3 games in the 4-game series. The 10-game homestand was not what they were looking for as they went 5-5 after sweeping the first series. The Tigers hit the road to play the Yankees in New York. First pitch is tonight at 7:05.
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0: Today, chances of showers and thunderstorms between 8 and 2. Mostly cloudy skies. Highs near 85. Tonight will be a few clouds. Lows near 70. And tomorrow, everybody's got their eyes on this one. It is an extreme heat watch for northern Michigan from tomorrow into Thursday. And what we'll see tomorrow is temperatures, highs near 90, mostly sunny skies, and lows near 70 for tomorrow night. It is 70 Traverse City, 67 Petoskey, and 64 Gaylord.

Country 106.7, the stars of yesterday and today. Hundreds of millions of dollars will be up for grabs this week in both the Mega Millions and Powerball lotteries. There's no grand prize winner in Friday's Mega Millions drawing, so that jackpot rolls over to a massive $511 million. Drawing for that will be tomorrow, and then tonight is the big Powerball drawing. That's worth at least $360 million. 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Summer.

0: 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How would you like to get your hands on some tickets to the Northern Michigan Speedway? It is back open for the summer season. 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Gates open at 4. 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
5: 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It's your mornings with Randy, substituting in for Johnny, who's out sick. Thank you for being here, spending your time with me. It is June 29th, 8 o'clock. I'll have your Star Country forecast coming up next, but right now it's time for a check-in with your Star Country news, sports, brought to you by Nick Rudy on Star Country 106.7.
6: The National Cherry Festival is searching for a new headliner after Ludacris canceled his July 11th concert at the Pepsi Bayside Music Stage. Festival officials say his management cited unforeseen scheduling conflicts just 3 weeks before the performance. Ticket holders will receive an email with information on next steps, while organizers say they're working to find a replacement and will share updates as soon as they're available. An 80-year-old Cadillac man is in custody after allegedly breaking into a Save-A-Lot on North Mitchell Street early Saturday morning. Cadillac police responded just before 6 to a report of a broken door window and found the suspect inside the store. Officers entered through the broken window and located the man in one of the aisles and arrested him on a charge of breaking and entering. He's lodged in the Wexford County Jail. Grand Traverse County Emergency Management Coordinator Greg Bird is retiring next month after 13 years of service. Bird helped lead the county through major emergencies, including historic flooding and severe winter storms, and says strong collaboration among local agencies was key to successful response efforts. He also praised residents for their preparedness and resilience during disasters. Bird plans to remain in the community after retirement. Flood victims around Black Lake are facing difficult decisions months after the spring flooding. Many homeowners, most without flood insurance, are struggling to afford repairs, while some are tearing down longtime family cottages or selling to investors looking for bargain-priced waterfront property. Local officials say several homes are already being demolished, though most residents plan to rebuild and stay. Experts warn flooding is expected to be more frequent, making flood insurance increasingly important, even for homes outside traditional flood zones. A bipartisan package of bills in the Michigan House would expand the authority of the state's prison watchdog agency. The legislation would allow prison employees and inmates' families, not just lawmakers and prisoners, to file complaints with the Legislative Corrections Ombudsman, triggering independent investigations. The bills would also require the Department of Corrections to provide medical records needed to investigate inmates' deaths and allow outside experts to inspect prison conditions. Supporters say the changes are needed to improve oversight following recent inmate deaths and ongoing concerns about prison safety and living conditions. The bills are now awaiting action in the House Judiciary Committee. Downtown Traverse City is stepping up trash collection after overflowing garbage bins drew recent complaints. The DDA, the city, and waste hauler GFL have agreed to increase pickups to twice a day on Saturdays and Sundays and add extra trash containers in high traffic areas. The DDA says it already has about 90 bins downtown and also relies on its clean and green team to help keep streets clean. Officials hope the added service will prevent future overflows as summer tourism continues. The Cadillac Area Public Schools Board of Education has approved a nearly $43.4 million budget for the upcoming school year, despite a projected deficit. The district expects about $42.8 million in revenue, leaving a shortfall of roughly $543,000, which officials say will be covered using reserve funds. Even with that, the district's fund balance is expected to remain at about $18.6 million. The budget was approved unanimously and is based on current enrollment estimates, while the district awaits final state funding decisions. In sports, the Tigers let another lead slip away as they fell to the Astros 7-5, losing three games in the four-game series. The 10-game homestand was not what they were looking for as they went 5-5 after sweeping the first series. The Tigers hit the road to play the Yankees in New York. First pitch is tonight at 7:05.
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2: Star Country Weather.
5: Chance of showers and thunderstorms between now and 2 o'clock. Mostly cloudy skies, highs near 85. Tonight's going to be a few clouds, lows near 70. And get ready for some extreme heat. There's going to be a heat watch from tomorrow into Thursday for northern Michigan. Mostly sunny skies, highs near 90 and lows near 70. It is 71 Traverse City, 70 Petoskey, 67 Gaylord.

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It's going to be an unforgettable day in Charlevoix, filled with all kinds of community and cherry pie. Celebrating 50 years since Charlevoix set that world record for the largest cherry pie with an event featuring the original chef and other participants from the record-breaking event that day, plus a pie-eating contest and best in pie judging, music, historical photos, and more. It's America's 250th birthday, world's largest cherry pie eating contest. That is this July 4th from 1 to 4 in Charlevoix. Don't miss it. It's a tribute to Restless Heart is on with When She Cries on Star Country 106.7.

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0: Red Atkins, That Ain't My Truck on Star Country 106.7, the stars of yesterday and today. 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
1: The 61st annual Alpen Fest returns to downtown Gaylord July 14th through the 18th, bringing 5 days of live music, carnival rides, parades, and more. Organizers say what sets Alpenfest apart is its focus on local businesses, nonprofits, and community groups rather than large commercial vendors. The event typically draws between 10,000 and 30,000 visitors and celebrates Gaylord's German and Swiss heritage. 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The Grand Traverse County Road Commission has approved several summer construction projects. Work on Frank Road near Meyer is expected to begin next week, while resurfacing projects on East Silver Lake Road and Skigamog Point Road will also get underway. A long-delayed replacement of the Ramsey Road Timber Bridge is moving forward after new funding was secured. Meanwhile, bids for the Beitner Road Bridge replacement and the Hammond Road reconstruction will be awarded in mid-July, while the planned Cass Road reconstruction has been delayed until 2027 because of flood-related detour traffic. In sports, the Tigers let another lead slip away as they fell to the Astros 7-5, losing 3 games in the 4-game series. The 10-game homestand was not what they were looking for as they went 5-5 after sweeping the first series. The Tigers hit the road to play the Yankees in New York. First pitch is tonight at 7:05.
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0: If you're just heading out the door, don't forget to grab yourself an umbrella. There are chances of showers and thunderstorms going on between now and 2 o'clock. Also, mostly cloudy skies, highs near 85. Tonight's going to be a few clouds, lows near 70. Tomorrow, definitely going to start some action. Extreme heat watch for northern Michigan. That will run from tomorrow into Thursday, while also looking at mostly sunny skies. Highs going to be near 90 and lows near 70. 71 Traverse City, 70 Petoskey, and 67 Gaylord.

Star Country 106.7, the stars of yesterday and today. Everybody's looking forward to the 4th of July celebration. Petoskey over at Pennsylvania Park is going to be celebrating with the all-new America 250 Hometown Block Party. There's going to be old-fashioned fun hometown celebration featuring a community picnic, ice cream social, live music, street performers, all kinds of fun family games. 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

day, Potts Farm was a place to go. 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Y'all ain't listening. Them old

0: 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We love to bring it back to you, especially on the weekend with Weekend in the Country. This Saturday morning from 6 until 8, Craig Orndorff is going to be taking you back this week in June of 1992. Counting down the top 20 country songs from that week. Also going to be quizzing you with the trivia and pop culture facts. 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

National Weather Service in Gaylord has issued a severe thunderstorm warning for East Central Leelanau County in northern Michigan until 9:45 a.m. At 8:56 a.m., a severe thunderstorm was located 8 miles west of Northport, or 9 miles north of Leland, moving east at 25 miles per hour. Hazard, 60 miles per hour wind gusts and half-dollar size hail. Source, radar indicated. Impact, hail damage to vehicles is expected. Expect wind damage to roofs, siding, and trees. This severe thunderstorm will be near Northport around 9 a.m. Leelanau State Park around 9:05 a.m. Grand Traverse Light and Domina around 9:10 a.m. For your protection, move to an interior room on the lowest floor of a building. Repeating, a severe thunderstorm warning has been issued until 9:45 a.m. for the following county, Leelanau, Michigan.

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It's June 29th, a little past 9 o'clock. Randy here in for Johnny. Happy that you're taking the time to listen to me today. Here is Sammy Kershaw with She Don't Know She's Beautiful on Star Country 106.7.

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More Petoskey 4th of July events coming up this weekend. Saturday, July 4th, is the Sunrise Rotary. We'll present its traditional 4th of July festivities that include the parade, 6 p.m., live entertainment at 7, and fireworks along Little Traverse Bay at dusk. It's Thomas Rhett and Jordan Davis with Ain't a Bad Life on Star Country 106.7.

0: Star Country 106.7, the stars of yesterday and today. Independence Day is this Saturday. We're celebrating 250 years of our nation's independence. Now, if you want to level up your celebration, add some nostalgia to it. Southern Living has some ideas on how to bring back traditions, decorate golf carts for neighborhood parades, attend a small town 4th of July parade, speaking of, hosting a backyard barbecue, making homemade popsicles, decorating front porches in red, white, and blue, taking an annual family beach trip, baking patriotic red, white, and blue desserts, baby Rice Krispie treats. That's always a fun one. Lighting sparklers at sunset, or even better, watching fireworks over the water. We got plenty of that happening throughout northern Michigan. Dwight Yoakam, Fast As You, is coming up next on Star Country 106.7.
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2: Among America's longest-running 4th of July traditions is the Bristol, Rhode Island celebration, dating all the way back to 1785. Started by Revolutionary War veteran Reverend Henry Wright, the event has run annually ever since. Among the event highlights is the historic military, civic, and firemen's parade, parts of which trace all the way back to the early 1800s. Northern Michigan has its fair share of historic 4th of July events as well, including Mackinac Island's W.T. Rabe Stone Skipping Competition. Held annually at Windermere Point since the late 1960s, the event is widely recognized as the oldest stone-skipping competition in the United States. You can round out your Mackinac Island 4th of July with the Star-Spangled 4th event at Fort Mackinac, which recreates an 1880s-style celebration with a 38-gun salute and more. 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
0: Star Country weather. 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We'll see chances of showers and thunderstorms until 2 o'clock. Mostly cloudy skies, highs near 85. Tonight's going to be partly cloudy with lows near 70. And then tomorrow, starting tomorrow, I should say, and into Thursday, it's going to be an extreme heat watch for northern Michigan, calling for mostly sunny skies and highs near 90. Lows going to be near 70. It's going to be a hot one. Just remember to stay cool. 72 Traverse City, 72 Petoskey, and 69 Gaylord. That's all the time we have for your morning. I'm Randy. Thank you so much for joining me. Johnny will be back in full form tomorrow. I'm Randy. Thank you for joining me on your June 29th. You have a good week and happy 4th of July if you don't hear from me later this week. All right, off to another 60 minutes of continuous country favorites to kick off your midday fun on Star Country 106.7.
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1: Star Country 106.7, the stars of yesterday and today. Hello there. Hope you're having a great day so far. Hope you had a great weekend. Mine was a pretty busy but pretty successful weekend. So feeling pretty good going into this Monday. And this Monday is kind of a, I can't do it, but some people mail it in right away this week. So if you're one of those people, I mean, good for you. I mean, I just can't get away with it. It's not something we us radio folks can do. So I will be here all week. Here is Don't Mind If I Do, Riley Green and Ella Langley on Star Country 106.7.

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For Charlevoix, Sheboygan, and all of Northern Michigan. 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

0: Star Country 106.7, the stars of yesterday and today. Here's some good and probably long overdue news. Red Akins has been invited to become the newest member of the Grand Ole Opry. John Party surprised a crowd and Rhett following his set to extend the invitation during a 90s country celebration night at the Grand Ole Opry House. And that's probably long overdue. I mean, Red Akins, his best days are certainly in the rear view, and he's, you know, he had some great years in the 90s, and he is certainly worthy of being up on that Grand Ole Opry stage. So congratulations to Rhett, and glad that it's finally happening for him. It seems like it's long overdue to me. Lee Bryce coming up next at Star Country 106.7.
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National Weather Service in Gaylord has issued a flash flood warning for northwestern Antrim County in northern Michigan until 1:30 p.m. At 11:38 a.m., emergency management reported flooding impacts from heavy rain across the warned area. Between 2 and 4 inches of rain have fallen. Flooding impacts will continue, but no additional rainfall is expected. Flash flooding is ongoing or expected to begin shortly. Hazard: flash flooding caused by thunderstorms. Source: emergency management reported. Impact: flash flooding of small creeks and streams, urban areas, highways, streets and underpasses, as well as other poor drainage and low-lying areas. Some locations that will experience flash flooding include Ellsworth, Torch Lake and Central Lake. Turn around: don't drown when encountering flooded roads. Most flood deaths occur in vehicles. In hilly terrain, there are hundreds of low water crossings which are potentially dangerous in heavy rain. Do not attempt to cross flooded roads. Find an alternate route. Flooding is occurring or is imminent. It is important to know where you are relative to streams, rivers, or creeks which can become killers in heavy rains. Campers and hikers should avoid streams or creeks. Please report observed flooding to local emergency services or law enforcement and request they pass this information to the National Weather Service when you can do so safely. Repeating, a flash flood warning has been issued until 1:30 p.m. for the following county: Antrim, Michigan.

I saw the old man's face. Front page obituary. He was a millionaire. He left his fortune to some guy he barely knew. His kids were mad as hell.

0: 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Good morning, Dino, with you. We are getting mixed signals from Mother Nature today.
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0: A little rain in some areas and expecting some sunshine as the day goes on. So hopefully that will happen later on today, but a high of around 90. We're in the low 70s already right now. Partly cloudy for tonight, low 76. Mostly sunny and hot tomorrow, high near 95. Heat index values as high as 106. Tomorrow there's a extreme heat watch in effect from noon, and that goes until July 2nd at 8 o'clock. So it's going to be a hot couple of days leading up to the 4th. And speaking of that, looking ahead to the 4th, the forecast looks pretty good. Sunny with a high of 85 on the 4th. So that is your forecast right now at Star Country 106.7. 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

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I love a rainy night from Eddie Rabbit. How's your day going for you so far? Have any luck with the Mega Millions or Powerball this weekend? Me neither, but get those tickets because those jackpots are big this week. Here's Riley Green, Worst Way, Star Country 106.7.

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National Weather Service in Gaylord has issued a flash flood warning for East Central Leelanau County in northern Michigan until 2:15 p.m. At 12:16 p.m., the public reported thunderstorms producing heavy rain across the warned area. Between 3 and 5 inches of rain have fallen. Flooding impacts will continue, but no additional rainfall is expected. Flash flooding is ongoing or expected to begin shortly. Hazard, flash flooding caused by thunderstorms. Source, public reported. Impact, flash flooding of small creeks and streams, urban areas, highways, streets and underpasses, as well as other poor drainage and low-lying areas. Some locations that will experience flash flooding include Grand Traverse Light, Northport, Omena and Leelanau State Park. Turn around, don't drown when encountering flooded roads. Most flood deaths occur in vehicles. Be aware of your surroundings and do not drive on flooded roads. In hilly terrain there are hundreds of low water crossings which are potentially dangerous in heavy rain. Do not attempt to cross flooded roads. Find an alternate route. Flooding is occurring or is imminent. It is important to know where you are relative to streams, rivers, or creeks which can become killers in heavy rains. Campers and hikers should avoid streams or creeks. Please report observed flooding to local emergency services or law enforcement and request they pass this information to the National Weather Service when you can do so safely. Repeating, a flash flood.

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National Weather Service in Gaylord has issued a severe thunderstorm warning for West Central Sheboygan County in northern Michigan, Central Emmett County in northern Michigan, until 1:15 p.m. At 12:32 p.m., a severe thunderstorm was located over Pleasant View, or near Pelston, moving east at 25 miles per hour. Hazard, 60 miles per hour wind gusts and quarter-size hail. Source, radar indicated. Impact, hail damage to vehicles is expected. Expect wind damage to roofs, siding, and trees. This severe thunderstorm will be near Pelston, Olanson, Prudis, and Odin around 12:35 p.m. Bird Lake around 12:40 p.m. Indian River around 12:45 p.m. Bird Lake State Park around 1 p.m. Other locations impacted by the severe thunderstorm include Riggsville. For your protection, move to an interior room on the lowest floor of a building. Repeating, a severe thunderstorm warning has been issued until 1:15 p.m. for the following counties, in Michigan, Sheboygan and Emmett.

Star Country 106.7, the stars of yesterday and today. What are your 4th of July plans for the weekend? I am going to play some golf on Sunday. I'm going to go to see Jelly Roll on Friday. Saturday, I don't know. I don't actually have to do anything on Saturday, so I might just chill out. I don't know. Depends, I guess, what's going on. What are you going to do? 231-545-1067 is our text line if you'd like to share. Here's Kenny Chesney on Star Country 106.7.

Star Country 106.7, the stars of yesterday and today. Here's something going on this Sunday. It's the 2026 National Cherry Festival Arts and Crafts Fair. It's happening Union Street between Front and 6th Streets and the Rotary Square, and it's from 10 until 6 on Sunday. So there's something for you. It's probably going to be a pretty big one. Should be a good turnout, too. Here's Alabama, Love in the First Degree, Star Country 106.7.

0: expecting some sunshine as the day goes on. So hopefully that will happen later on today, but a high of around 90. We're in the low 70s already right now. Partly cloudy for tonight, low 76. Mostly sunny and hot tomorrow, high near 95. Heat index values as high as 106. Tomorrow there's a extreme heat watch in effect from noon, and that goes until July 2nd at 8 o'clock. So it's going to be a hot couple of days leading up to the 4th. And speaking of that, looking ahead to the 4th, the forecast looks pretty good. Sunny with a high of 85 on the 4th. So that is your forecast right now at Star Country 106.7.
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WSRT Gaylord Traverse City, Northern Michigan. And W296 EJ Petoskey. Fireworks fly so high, they'll end up right back in the dirt. 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

Star Country 106.7, the stars of yesterday and today. And if you're looking for some fun throughout the week, the Traverse City Pit Spitters are going to be celebrating America's 250th all week long. They're going to have a game tomorrow, the Barks and Dogs Night, July 1st. It's the Salute to Service and America's 250th celebration. And then July 2nd, it's going to be the 231 Thursday and America's 250th celebration. And then July 3rd, they're going to have fireworks and America's 250th celebration. So they're going to be celebrating throughout the rest of the week, beginning tomorrow.

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The National Weather Service has issued a severe thunderstorm warning for the following Michigan counties, Sheboygan and Emmett. Effective until 2:40 p.m., the National Weather Service in Gaylord has issued a severe thunderstorm warning for west central Sheboygan County in northern Michigan, east central Emmett County in northern Michigan. Until 2:30 p.m. Eastern Daylight Time. At 1:40 p.m. Eastern Daylight Time, a severe thunderstorm was located over Pleasant View or near Pelston, moving east at 25 miles per hour. Hazard: quarter-size hail. Source: radar indicated. Impact: damage to vehicles is expected. This severe thunderstorm will be near Pelston, Alunson, and Brutus around 1:45 p.m. Eastern Daylight Time. Indian River and Burt Lake around 1:55 p.m. Eastern Daylight Time. Top Hynaby around 2 p.m. Eastern Daylight Time. Mullet Lake around 2:05 p.m. Eastern Daylight Time. Other locations impacted by this severe thunderstorm include Ricksville. Precautionary/preparedness actions. For your protection, move to an interior room on the lowest floor of a building. Large hail, damaging wind, and continuous cloud-to-ground lightning are occurring with this storm. Move indoors immediately. Lightning is one of nature's oil leading killers. Remember, if you can hear thunder, you are close enough to be struck by lightning. Torrential rainfall is occurring with this storm, and may lead to flash flooding.

0: 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It is warming up, but still pretty overcast in a lot of our area. Let's check the forecast. Mostly sunny with a high around 90. Mostly clear tonight, low 76. Tomorrow, a slight chance of showers, but mostly sunny and hot, otherwise with a high of 95. Looking ahead to the 4th, sunny with a high of 85. That's your forecast at Star Country 106.7.
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Star Country 106.7, the stars of yesterday and today. We are going to have a couple of hot days ahead of us. And just a reminder to you that when we do have these hot days, make sure you keep your pets hydrated while you keep yourself hydrated. If you're hot, they're hot too. And don't let those paws get burnt on the hot cement. Keep an eye out on your little furry friends. Here is George Burge. It won't be long. 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

0: Star Country 106.7, the stars of yesterday and today. Tigers in action today, and they just can't seem to pull it together consistently. I mean, they had chances against the Astros. The bullpen has lost more games after the Tigers have been leading in the seventh inning than any team in Major League Baseball, with 15 so far this year. That's 15 games they could have won if the bullpen would have just held on for two innings. It can't be that hard. And Jansen, he's got to go. He's been a great pitcher in the league, but he's got to go. His time is up. He is not effective anymore, and I'm nervous every time he takes the hill for the Tigers. Now, hopefully they'll get a win today, but they just need to string some together more than one or two at a time and go on a little bit of a run. They're not out of the wild card race yet. They probably aren't going to get the division, but they're not out of the wild card race, and it's just a little frustrating when they went 5-5 on this last stand. I hope you're doing well so far today. We've got George Strait coming up next on Star Country 106.7.
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Star Country 106.7, the stars of yesterday and today. If you're looking for plans on the 4th, how about Northern Michigan Speedway? They're going to be doing some racing on Saturday, July 4th. Gates open at 4, time trials at 5, green flag drops at 7. Lots of family fun there. And tickets are so affordable, just $15 adults, $10 for seniors, $5 for kids 5 to 12. Also, pit passes available for just $30. And we'll be giving away some tickets later on this week for that. So be watching for our Facebook post. Otherwise, go to northernmichiganspeedway.net and grab some tickets, because that'll be a fun way to spend your 4th of July Saturday. Here's When the Sun Goes Down, Star Country 106.7.

National Weather Service in Gaylord has issued a severe thunderstorm warning for central Sheboygan County in northern Michigan until 3:15 p.m. At 2:31 p.m., a severe thunderstorm was located over Tappanabee, or near Indian River, moving east at 15 miles per hour. Hazard, 60 miles per hour wind gusts and quarter-size hail. Source, radar indicated. Impact, hail damage to vehicles is expected. Expect wind damage to roofs, siding, and trees. This severe thunderstorm will be near Aloha, Alvano, Aloha State Park, and Mullet Lake around 2:35 p.m. For your protection, move to an interior room on the lowest floor of a building. Repeating, a severe thunderstorm warning has been issued until 3:15 p.m. for the following county, Sheboygan, Michigan.

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0: 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God bless the USA from Lee Greenwood. Good afternoon, Dino with you. Temperatures have been moving on up. Let's check our forecast.
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0: Partly sunny and hot this afternoon. Still a lot of clouds out there, though. High around 92 now. Partly cloudy tonight, low 75. Tomorrow, gradually sunny and hot with a high of 94. And tomorrow, there is an extreme heat watch in effect beginning at noon. As for the 4th, let's look ahead to the 4th. A chance of showers and partly sunny with a high near 83. The chance of showers is kind of new. That just has been added on to there in the last hour or so. So anyway, 86 right now, and that is all for me. Have yourself a fabulous afternoon. We will talk tomorrow on Star Country 106.7, the stars of yesterday and today. It's a 4th of July extravaganza at Odawa Casino Petoskey. 3 straight nights of live entertainment and 750 hot seats winners all in a single weekend. 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

National Weather Service in Gaylord has issued a flash flood warning for West Central Sheboygan County in northern Michigan until 5:45 p.m. At 2:48 p.m., Doppler radar indicated thunderstorms producing heavy rain across the warned area. Between 2 and 3.5 inches of rain have fallen. Additional rainfall amounts of 0.5 to 1 inch are possible in the warned area. Flash flooding is ongoing or expected to begin shortly. Hazard, flash flooding caused by thunderstorms. Source, radar. Impact, flash flooding of small creeks and streams, urban areas, highways, streets and underpasses, as well as other poor drainage and low-lying areas. Some locations that will experience flash flooding include Mullet Lake and Riggsville. Turn around, don't drown when encountering flooded roads. Most flood deaths occur in vehicles. Be aware of your surroundings and do not drive on flooded roads. In hilly terrain, there are hundreds of low water crossings which are potentially dangerous in heavy rain. Do not attempt to cross flooded roads. Find an alternate route. Flooding is occurring or is imminent. It is important to know where you are relative to streams, rivers, or creeks which can become killers in heavy rains. Campers and hikers should avoid streams or creeks. Please report observed flooding to local emergency services or law enforcement and request they pass this information to the National Weather Service when you can do so safely. Repeating, a flash flood warning has been issued until 5.

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It's Bill with you on this Monday. Sure hope your weekend was a good one. We'll have a complete look at your forecast a little later this hour, but right now, Mark Chestnut on Star Country 106.7.

playing the stars of yesterday and today. Want to say hi to the crew at Five Lakes Entertainment in Boyne Falls this afternoon. Luke Combs, Sleepless in a Hotel Room on Star Country 106.7.

0: About 20 minutes after the hour. Hey, Northern Michigan, guess what? Your weekend plans just got a massive upgrade. We're teaming up with Northern Michigan Speedway to get you right in the heart of the action this coming Saturday night. Yeah, 4th of July at the races. We're giving away a family four-pack of grandstand tickets, exclusive twin pack of pit passes so you can get up close, personal, with the cars and the drivers. How do you do it? Well, winning is incredibly easy. This Thursday, head over to our Northern Michigan Speedway Facebook post. Look for that post. Leave a reply for your chance to win. Now, make sure to get the comment in early because we're drawing our lucky winner this Thursday afternoon just after 5 o'clock. Don't miss out on that high-octane family fun this Saturday night. You keep it right here. Get ready to reply on Facebook this Thursday, and we'll see you at the track. Still on the way, I have Alan Jackson and Rascal Flatts when we come back on Star Country 106.7. Time to be
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0: Wrapping up 60 minutes of continuous country favorites. Carrie Underwood, Cowboy Casanova on this Monday. It's Bill with you. America's 250th birthday and world's largest cherry pie eating contest goes down 4th of July, 1 to 4 in Charlevoix. Head on out for an unforgettable day filled with community and cherry pie. Celebrate 50 years since Charlevoix set that world record for the largest cherry pie with an event featuring, get this, the original chef and other participants from the record breaking that day. How cool is that, right? Also going to be a pie eating contest, best in pie judging, music, historical photos, and more. That's America's 250th birthday and world's largest cherry pie eating contest, 4th of July, 1 to 4 in Charlevoix. Still on the way, we'll take a look at your weather. I have Charlie Daniels when we come back on Star Country 106.7.
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2: Explore what makes America unique to other countries around the globe, and you will come to realize that since its inception, America has been a country built, not on a history or ethnicity, but on a set of ideas. The idea that man has certain unalienable rights given to him, not by other men, but by his creator. The idea that in a land of liberty, all will have opportunity. As America's 42nd President Bill Clinton put it, the essence of America, that which really unites us, is not ethnicity or nationality or religion. It is an idea. And what an idea it is. That you can come from humble circumstances and do great things, end quote. As our nation's 30th president, Calvin Coolidge, put it, America is the only country ever founded on an idea. The only country that is not founded on race or even common history. It's founded on an idea. And the idea is liberty. Celebrating the fundamental idea of freedom, liberty, and justice for all. On our 250th birthday as a nation.
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0: Well, your weather for today, small chance of showers and thunderstorms in some areas, otherwise mostly sunny with a high near 82, mid-80s in some areas. Sheboygan has a flash flood warning in effect until 5:30 this evening. Tonight, partly cloudy skies, low around 72. For tomorrow, slight chance of showers between 10 and 11, mostly sunny with a high near 82. Looking into Wednesday, have an umbrella on hand. Showers likely, possibly thunderstorms early morning. Then a chance of showers through the morning, early afternoon. Mostly sunny with a high near 85. Currently, Petoskey has 74, Gaylord 73. It's 85 right now in Traverse City.
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8: Down to Georgia, he was looking for a soul to steal. He was in a bind because he was way behind and he was willing to make a deal. When he came across this young man sawing on a fiddle and playing it hot, and the devil jumped up on a hickory stump and said, boy, let me tell you what, I guess you didn't know it, but I'm a fiddle player too, and if you'd care to take a dare, I'll make a bet with you. Now you play pretty good fiddle, boy, but give the devil his due. 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

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And then a band of demons joined in.

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Johnny said, "Devil, just come on back if you ever want to try again. 'Cause I told you once, you son of a gun, I'm..."

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0: celebrating America 250. 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Fireworks fly so high, but end up right back in the dirt. 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
1: 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If heaven ain't a lot

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Taylor Swift in the middle of a 60-minute continuous country music sweep. 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

Playing the stars of yesterday and today. 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On this day in country music history, back in 1968, the legendary Tammy Wynette spelled it out for the world when her timeless classic D-I-V-O-R-C-E officially hit number one on the charts. We keep the hits coming right here, just for you. Turn it up. It's Blake Shelton. 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

0: playing the stars of yesterday and today. We're Star Country 106.7. Billy Currington must be doing something right on this Monday. Take a trip back with the biggest hits and the stories behind them this coming Saturday with Craig Orndorff for Weekend in the Country. He has that timeline trivia, that pop culture trivia. Going to test the old noggin, see what you remember. Also going to be counting down the top 20 country hits from one of the weeks of years past. Whether you're pouring your first cup of coffee or heading out on the road early, join Craig Orndorff this coming Saturday morning from 6 to 8. It's Weekend in the Country. Still on the way, I have Trace Adkins and Martina McBride, Wild Angels, when we come back on Star Country 106.7.
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playing the stars of yesterday and today. We're Star Country 106.7. It's Bill with you on this Monday. Turn those speakers up because John Party is dropping a brand new rhythm to completely cure those work week blues. It's Friday Night Heartbreaker on Star Country 106.7, playing the stars of yesterday and today.

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in the middle of a 60-minute continuous country music sweep by request going out to Gaylord. 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

0: Playing the stars of yesterday and today. We're Star Country 106.7. Restless Heart. I'll still be loving you. Wrapping up 60 minutes of continuous country favorites. A little bit on the country music news for you. First up, country music icon Alan Jackson officially hung up his signature Stetson hat this weekend. Wrapped up that tour career in Nashville with a massive star-studded final concert at Nissan Stadium. Meanwhile, Texas powerhouse Cody Johnson dominating the airwaves right now. His massive new album, Banks of the Trinity, just dropped on Friday. And guess what? We have your favorite tracks queued up. So you keep it right here for your continuous country favorites. Still on the way, we'll take a look at your weather. I also have Taylor Swift, You Belong With Me, when we come back on Star Country 106.7.
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0: Well, we have a flash flood warning for Sheboygan until 5:30 this evening. Your weather for today, mostly sunny skies, high near 82, mid-80s in some areas. Tonight, partly cloudy, low around 72. Tomorrow, a small chance of showers between 10 and 11, mostly sunny with a high near 82. Wednesday, showers likely, possibly a thunderstorm early morning, then a slight chance of showers morning into early afternoon, mostly sunny with a high near 85. Currently, Petoskey has 75, Elk Rapids 82. It's 86 right now in Traverse City.
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playing the stars of yesterday and today. 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

0: Playing the stars of yesterday and today, we're Star Country 106.7, Brooks and Dunn, Boot Scootin' Boogie. Okay, I gotta tell you, my uncle, right, he decided to buy a pontoon boat last week, told us he wanted a peaceful day on the water. Peaceful? Yeah, it turned into an absolute three-ring circus, y'all. First, he forgot to pull the drain plug in, so then instantly he's taking on water. While he's panicking, he's trying to scoop the water out with what, a cooler lid? No joke, you can't make this up. His golden retriever spots a duck. You guessed it. Boom. Dog leaps out, tangles the leash around the anchor line, pulls the anchor right off the deck. The anchor drops, catches a submerged log, violently jerks the front of the boat down. Guess what? My aunt loses her balance. Falls face first right into a giant bowl of potato salad she brought for lunch. Now, my uncle is soaking wet. My aunt looks like a mayo-covered swamp monster. The dog is happily swimming with the ducks. Next time my uncle mentions anything about a relaxing boat ride, I tell you what, I'm staying on dry land. Still on the way, I have music from John Michael Montgomery and Diamond Rio when we come back on Star Country 106.7.
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all business in my suit. Yeah, I'm dressed up for success, from my head down to my boots. I don't do it for the money, there's bills that I can't pay. I don't do it for the glory, I just do it anyway. Providing for our futures, my responsibility. Yeah, I'm real good under pressure, being all that I can be. I can't call in sick on Mondays when the weekend's been too strong.

couldn't have the toy till his nuggets were gone. 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

0: Star Country 106.7, playing the stars of yesterday and today. Rodney Atkins wrapping up 60 minutes of continuous country favorites. It's watching you on this Monday. This coming Thursday, make sure to head over to our Facebook page. Look for our Northern Michigan Speedway Facebook post. Leave a reply for your chance to win either a family four-pack or two pit passes, all right? Northern Michigan Speedway, it's back. Few time changes for the season. Gates open at 4, time trials at 5, green flag drops to 7. Those tickets, $15 for adults, $10 for seniors. Kids 5 through 12, only $5. We want to send you there on us. Winners are going to be drawn this Thursday after 5. For all the details, head over to northernmichiganspeedway.net. When we come back, it's Garth Brooks, Friends in Low Places on Star Country 106.7.
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0: Taking a look at your weather for tonight. Partly cloudy skies, low around 72. Tomorrow, a small chance of showers early morning. Mostly sunny with a high near 82. Wednesday, showers likely, possibly a thunderstorm early morning. Slight chance of showers morning into early afternoon. Mostly sunny with a high near 85. Thursday, showers in the forecast in the morning. Otherwise, mostly sunny with a high near 83. Currently, Petoskey has 81, Sheboygan 79. It's 86 right now in Traverse City. It's Garth Brooks and Friends in Low Places.
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0: Star Country, 106.7, playing the stars of yesterday and today. Montgomery Gentry in the middle of a 60-minute continuous country music sweep. 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
1: There's a story that my daddy tells religiously. 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

playing the stars of yesterday and today. We are Star Country 106.7. Make sure to get your day going the right way. Wake up with Johnny Miller and The Breakfast Show tomorrow morning. We're talking about coffee and continuous country favorites. Justin Moore and Dirk Bentley on Star Country 106.7.

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We're Star Country 106.7 in the middle of a 60-minute continuous country music sweep. Morgan Wallen by request. 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

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How about a timeless masterpiece about how a sudden detour can turn into your greatest blessing? From 2003, it's Kenny Chesney. 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

From Reba McEntire to Lainey Wilson, the stars of yesterday and today play here. When I slip off this little rock. 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

0: Star Country 106.7 playing the stars of yesterday and today. The Judds wrapping up 60 minutes of continuous country favorites with Mama He's Crazy. Spill, thanking you for hanging out with me today. And listen, we'll do this again tomorrow at 3. Until then, you keep it right here for all your continuous country favorites. Still on the way, we'll take a look at your weather. I also have Brooks and Dunn with Red Dirt Road when we come back on Star Country 106.7.
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0: Star Country Weather. Well, your weather for tonight, partly cloudy, a low around 72. Tomorrow, a small chance of showers between 10 and 11, mostly sunny with a high 82. Wednesday, keep an umbrella on hand. Showers likely, possibly a thunderstorm in the morning. A slight chance of showers in the morning leading to early afternoon, mostly sunny with a high near 85. Thursday, showers in the morning, mostly sunny with a high near 83. Currently, Petoskey has 82, Charlevoix 85. It's 87 right now in Traverse City.
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0: The stars of yesterday and today for Gaylord and all of Northern Michigan. 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

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This

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Cause we're

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